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1: The second one is my father. He is tall and wears eyeglasses. I love him because he is very brave and hardworking. The last one is my young brother. He has got black curly hair. He is short and thin. I love him because he is talkative and has got black curly hair. He is short and thin. I love him because he is talkative and very funny. All of us get along very well. I really love my family.
0: ครูจะให้เด็กๆให้เวลาเด็กๆสักครู่หนึ่งในการเติมคำศัพท์ให้

0: Hello everyone. I have a special assignment for you guys. One of you will be traveling to Thailand to learn about the culture. I have an idea. Felix, congratulations. It's you.
1: I'm Felix Clark, a novice columnist on my first trip to Thailand.